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Rescue 3, paramedic 1, 106 Water Street, apartment 201, for altered mental. 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

0: 6-8, border car 6. 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Car states he's driving fast, stated that they almost hit multiple people.
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1: 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My radio did not go through.
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684-211. 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

604 to 1 and 2. Can you respond to 500 Kennedy Way, the Skyview Middle School? I have the assistant director there. 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
0: 556 Central Street, and a caller from lot 150 call reporting that there is a dark gray pickup truck that's driving around slowly with a light shining into each driveway.
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1: Negative.
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Rescue 2, 104 Birchcroft Road for vomiting.

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0: 123 Eva Drive, going to be a well-being check on 87-year-old Jean Rochette. She was seen at her doctor's office yesterday where she had some blood work done. I guess they show critically low blood count, which may require her to have a blood transfusion. She also had shortness of breath yesterday as well. They've tried to call her over 5 times. She's not answering the phone. I did check the hospital. She is not there. She does have one vehicle registered to her, a gray 2017 Chrysler Pacifica.
1: Minimum. 1-6.

R5, the doctor said that they know that we can't force her to go to the hospital. However, with that low blood count, she really needs to be seen at the emergency room. Do you want EMS now or do you want to hold off? Received.

0: 745.
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0: 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It's going to be 1177 Central Street for a two-car MVA. You're going to be looking for a red Honda and a black Audi, no injuries.
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0: 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KB 20 Ice, Hall Street, A Street. Caller is looking to file a report for threats and harassment.
1: We heard 3 Street, High Haws, and A. Which one?
0: It's going to be 20 Hayes Street. Hotel Alpha Yankee Echo Sierra.
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0: 684 to car 3 and car 2. 142 Water Street, apartment 201. It's going to be for a well-being check on a Beth Schlashner, born in 1970. Adult Protective Services received a report from a visiting PCA that the female party is bedbound, possibly with bed sores, and an infection in her ear, also refusing to eat and telling people not to call any services for her. Protective Services is looking for a well-being check and an evaluation from the fire department. I'll have them in route.
1: Two copies.

unit 7 to water. She is cautioned in-house from 2022 is suicidal. We were there, last time was in 2024 for looks like a medical. In 2023, we did have to break down her door as she was stating she didn't need anything. She wasn't very happy we were there.

Rescue 3, 142 Water Street, apartment 201, with the police, for medical evo. It's Rescue 3, 142 Water Street, apartment 201, with the police, medical evo.

0: call me?
1: Yeah, me and the EMS are at the door looking for you.
0: Upstairs, the bathroom room 201.

say 4 to cars 3 and 5. It's going to be in the area of 100 Commercial Road. Caller called in stating a white female last name wearing gray shorts and white sneakers is seen laying on the ground, possibly sleeping, unsure about breathing. It is also in the empty parking lot between the mall and Market Basket.

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0: 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She's fine. I'll head over to 100 Commercial Road.
1: Car 4, can you hold off on that? I have another call for you in car 2.

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0: Red C3's on scene, 6th State Street, apartment 1. Apartment Juliet.
1: Rescue 3 are on scene, apartment Juliet.

0: 684 to car 3 and car 5.
1: Vehicles will pull.
0: The resident states that a vehicle ran into the cement poles, states that the female party is over the dash, appears to be moving.
1: 73 Rescue 2, Ladder 1, and the medics. 42 Delta, Fox Metal Road. The NVA into a pole, possible unresponsive, possible traffic. Yes, it is. Company's responding to Fox Metal. Occupant is out of the vehicle. Reportedly.
2: Oscar 1, 684.
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2: You want me to slide that way?
3: If you'd like to, sure.
2: Then 4 from Doyle Field.

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0: 1, what's your 20?
1: Sierra 1, scanning.
0: Received. Can you 45, I'll use a second unit to go up there. We have a call on your beat.
1: Yeah. 10-4, I was dispatched. Ready for service.
0: Okay, 6-8-4 to car 1.
1: 1.
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0: 3 and 5. 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She was holding her head.
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0: 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I'm still pylon.
1: Received. Engine 3, you're on scene. 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Fire medic 1, you can stand down.

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2: Need a 70 for that one. Pretty wedged in.
0: Go ahead, Rescue 3.
1: Oscar 1, I got the 70 part. Did you say wedged in?
2: 10-4 is wedged in between the cement pole and the guy's cart pole.
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2: This is Ladder 1, you're in rope. 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
1: Appreciate it, thank you.

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0: 135 Commercial Road to Home Depot parking lot. You're going to speak with Jeremy Murray. He's going to be by his silver Honda CR-V by the mulch wall on the garden side for him leaving the scene.
1: 4 copies.

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1: Go ahead.
0: Can you give a number and call for me? It's going to be 978-413-5147. It's going to be a Morris family. Can you see if she's going to return to Home Depot anytime soon, please?
1: Appreciate it.

0: car for. I made contact with the mail party who gave me her cell phone number, which went to voicemail. I called the mail party back and advised him to have her contact us.
1: Thank you. Is the mail party coming back here as well, or?
0: Was the mail party involved? I could ask him.
1: Negative. The mail party is supposed to be the owner of the vehicle.
0: Appreciate.
1: 4684. The mail party of the owner of the vehicle, I believe, is Aaron Aker, A-K-E-R.
0: Received.

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1: Thank you.

The area of 4 Blossom Street. The outside odor of gas. Subject 4. The area of 4 Blossom Street. The outside odor of gas.

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0: Yeah, we've investigated slight odor in the roadway in front of Four Blossom. Just advised National Grid to come out and check. 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All appliances are in working order. 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
1: 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I'm out of one second, sir. 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

556 Central Street. Yeah, Les. Engine 2, Rescue 2, Biomedic 1. 556 Central Street, Lot 188. 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It's Engine 2, Rescue 2, Biomedic 1. 556 Central Street, Lot 188. 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
0: Received. Ladder 1, Lieutenant, call the engine 3, Lieutenant. Ladder 1, Lieutenant, call the engine 3.

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0: 7 Linda Street, DLS. Rescue 2, 57 Linda Street, the medical eval, that's Rescue 2, 57 Linda Street, the medical eval.
1: Fire alarm, Rescue 2 has Linda.
0: 3

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1: 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Can you call this office, please?

0: Copy, Florida Card 2M1. 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
1: Right there.

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Here you have 86 Orchard Hill Park Drive, the NVA. 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
1: 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Vehicle 1 is going to be Mass PC 5 X-ray Tango Sierra 34. That's going to be owner op. I'll have vehicle 2 in a moment.
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0: 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We're going to need a 1070 for that vehicle, disabled in the roadway.
1: Received.

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1: Adam Street at Pleasant Street. We got a call from First Student. The bus driver was reporting some kids in the roadway got struck by a vehicle. The kids are up. I'll have fire response.
0: Five with you.

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0: Myself and car 6 will be doing an RO service to Motel 6, unknown room number.

Where is he?

0: 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What's the 20 for the HBO?
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0: 3 to 684.
1: Come.
0: Can you please add me to the 7 line?
1: You'll be after 1.
0: Car 4, no.
1: Car 3.
0: 3.
1: You're clear for that 7.
0: 10-4. I'll be to the station, I'll advise.

0: Go ahead.
1: I'll be heading that way. Service lead. Can you just put me back on that follow-up? I was at the station with you.

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0: That vehicle is going to be operated by Mass OLM Sierra 463835346.
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1: 4.
0: Lobby complaint, SUA.
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